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1: Let's count them down, y'all. My name is Fitz. That's F-I-T with a Z, and it's time to play the hits. Welcome to the most impactful countdown of country music. This is the Country Top 40. Wherever you're hanging out this weekend, thanks for letting me be a part of it. Maybe you're headed to the lake, flipping some burgers in the backyard, chasing the kids to the sprinkler, or just rolling the windows down with nowhere particular to be. This is what country music was made for. And speaking of summer, whew, it's been a hot one. Even folks up in Vermont were seeing temperatures above 100 degrees last weekend. So whether you're listening from a tractor, a boat, a beach, or a driveway, I hope you got something cold to drink because we're about to spend the next few hours together. And before we get to this week's countdown, we got a little tradition around here. We always kick things off by playing last week's number one song. And over 4th of July weekend, that honor belonged to Josh Ross with Hate How.

Up one spot this week to number 36, that's Parker McCollum with Killing Me. And you know, one of the things I love most about country music is that so many of these artists didn't become overnight successes. They played at little bars, they drove all night, filled up the van, hauled their own gear, and just really kept showing up until people finally started paying attention. Ashley McBride is one of those artists. She earned every mile that's brought her to where she is today, and country music's a whole lot better because she never gave up. Stepping in this week, number 35, here's Ashley McBride with What If We Don't.

0: What If We Don't from Ashley McBride. A little bit of songwriting help from Terry Joe Box and Randall Clay right there. And together, spinning another weekend at number 35.
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0: Y'all, by now the driveway fireworks debris has been swept up. The last suspicious scoop of 4th of July potato salad has finally disappeared, thank goodness. And America is getting back to officially returning to normal programming, which means it's time to get back to the biggest hits right here on the Country Top 40. We are just four songs away from your CT40 spotlight, and we're going to honor a true country music legend, one of the biggest hit makers of the last 36 years. So come on back.
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9: 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And before I get back to the music, I just want to send a little love to Jelly Roll and Bunny XO. They've asked for privacy as they navigate a really difficult season in their lives. 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And wishing both of you peace, healing, and all the time you need. 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
9: Sunshine takes over this afternoon with highs pushing near 90. Skies stay clear overnight as lows settle near 66. Tomorrow looks mostly clear again, with highs climbing to around 93, and clear skies hold on tomorrow night with lows near 70. Tuesday brings plenty of sun and a warmer push into the mid-90s, though lows stay comfortable in the upper 60s. Wednesday rounds things out with bright sunshine and highs back near 93.
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0: Riley Green on the rise, going up only two, but with that two-spot leap, giving him the Leap of the Week award this weekend. That's right. He's got number 25 with Think As You Drunk. So wherever you are right now, at home, at work, in the car, listening on your radio station app. As always, let me grab my air horns right here. And if we could all get together and give Riley a big old attaboy.
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0: Your Leap of the Week was brought to you by T-Mobile. Coming up on the Summer of Hits on the Country Top 40 with Fitz, Lainey Wilson confesses how she's built a career around one mantra, WWDD. That's right. And we're going to tell you what it means after this. This segment of the Summer of Hits on the Country Top 40 with Fitz is brought to you by T-Mobile.

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13: We love you, Dustin, and we're back to the summer of hits on the Country Top 40 with Fitz, with probably the second greatest country music artist pilot behind Dierks Bentley. Dierks Bentley flies his plane everywhere. Dustin Lynch, a close second. He's got number 24 with Easy to Love.
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3: Sunshine takes over this afternoon with highs pushing near 90. Skies stay clear overnight as lows settle near 66. Tomorrow looks mostly clear again with highs climbing to around 93. And clear skies hold on tomorrow night with lows near 70. Tuesday brings plenty of sun and a warmer push into the mid-90s. Though lows stay comfortable in the upper 60s. Wednesday rounds things out with bright sunshine and highs back near 93.
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back to the countdown of Fitz playing the hits of the most impactful countdown in country music. This is the Country Top 40, and check it out, Dan and Shay right now with an unbelievable song, and they are covering social media with this one in their videos. Say So, number 21.

0: from 2019. That was Luke Combs' sixth number one country top 40 hit and the first single from his second album, Beer Never Broke My Heart. And I got to agree with you, Luke. And I can't believe it. Our time is up in the vault this weekend. Doesn't it feel so nice and cool down here? I know it, but listen, don't worry. Next weekend, same time, same place, I'll be right here. 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And can you give me a hand? Give me a little push. Give me a little push. Let's get this Empyrean-sized door to slam shut. Behind us.
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CJK, Zach John King with a repeat week at number 20. We get to drinking. And I'll tell you what, you know, success has come really fast for Zach Top. But he says the people who keep him humble are the ones who are just rooting for him when he was just chasing a dream. And while he was just starting to grow that mustache. Here's Zach, number 19 with South

0: 40 with Fitz. Kenny Chesney shares that everyday habit that helps keep him healthy, energized, and ready to hit that stage night after night after night after night. He keeps going and going and going and going.
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0: Woo, feels like a sauna outside right now. Big shout out to my friends on the East Coast and even across Canada experiencing some major heat right now. Woo, the sweaty month of July is upon us, but we're going to get through this together. We're at number 14 on the countdown right now with John Morgan and Kid Myself.
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3: Skies stay clear tonight with lows in the mid-60s. Tomorrow brings sunshine and highs near 93, then mostly clear skies tomorrow night with lows in the upper 60s. Tuesday looks like a repeat performance. Plenty of sunshine, but highs climb into the mid-90s. We'll hang on to that sunshine Wednesday, with highs back near 93, before a few passing clouds drift through Thursday alongside similar highs in the low 90s.
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6: This is where country music greatness is born and bred. The Country Top 40 with Fitz. And congratulations going out to Taylor Swift and Travis Kelce on her wedding celebration last weekend. Did you see that? Apparently, they actually turned Madison Square Garden into, like on the stage inside, what looked like a full-blown medieval castle. That is not a wedding. That's a movie set. And I was going to RSVP, but apparently my invitation took a wrong turn somewhere, and which is a shame. But your guests were walking away with some unbelievable gifts. Hey, Taylor, if you got one more set of keys lying around, your old buddy Fitz is still available. Here's Taylor, number 11, with I Knew It, I Knew You, from the Toy Story 5 soundtrack.

0: Davis with Next Thing You Know, your Music with Memory Song of the Week, released in 2022, and it became one of those songs that, man, just stopped people in their tracks, eventually climbing to number one on the country top 40 countdown. And that's what Music with Memories is all about. One song, one moment, one story you will never, ever forget. 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Make sure it says Music with Memories. And a big shout out to our unbelievable sponsors for your Music with Memories. All of that was brought to you by T-Mobile.
1: 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I'm ready to make a splash with clearer skin thanks to Sky Ridge.

We are inside the top 10 on the Summer of Hits on the Country Top 40 with Fitz. 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Already arriving at number 7 from Luke Combs. And Be By You.

0: closer to the number one song in country music. And what makes Morgan Wallen say yes to a song? Well, his answer is a whole lot simpler than you might think, and it set the stage for his latest monster smash with Ella Langley. I'm going to tell you all about it after this. 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

Josh Ross taking the biggest slide of the week, dropping from number one to number five with Hate How You Look. You know, Morgan Wallen has a pretty simple rule when it comes to picking songs. If it gives him chills, he doesn't care who wrote it. He just wants it. He says the chill bumps, the little goosebumps will tell you everything every time. And that's exactly how he felt the first time he heard I Can't Love You Anymore. I'd say he trusted the right instinct. Here's Morgan Wallen and Ella Langley, number four, with I Can't Love You.

0: rhyming duet from a couple of country music's biggest. That was Ella Langley right there with one of Ella's fellas, Morgan Wallen. And they're in for another week at number four. You're checking out the Summer of Hits on the Country Top 40 with Fitz. And just like that, the throne is empty. We got a brand new race to the top, and in just a couple of minutes, one artist will officially own the biggest country song in America. Get ready. We arrive at the top three after this.
1: And Doug.
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4: Skies stay clear tonight with lows in the mid-60s. Tomorrow brings sunshine and highs near 93, then mostly clear skies tomorrow night with lows in the upper 60s. Tuesday looks like a repeat performance. Plenty of sunshine, but highs climb into the mid-90s. We'll hang on to that sunshine Wednesday, with highs back near 93, before a few passing clouds drift through Thursday alongside similar highs in the low 90s.
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5: Skies stay clear tonight with lows in the mid-60s. Tomorrow brings sunshine and highs near 93, then mostly clear skies tomorrow night with lows in the upper 60s. Tuesday looks like a repeat performance. Plenty of sunshine, but highs climb into the mid-90s. We'll hang on to that sunshine Wednesday, with highs back near 93, before a few passing clouds drift through Thursday alongside similar highs in the low 90s.
0: The brightest stars in the country shine here.

0: We start off crystal clear this morning with lows dipping into the mid-60s. Skies stay clear through the day and highs climb near 93. This evening, a few high clouds drift through as temperatures settle near 67. Tomorrow, expect bright sunshine again with highs near 94. Wednesday keeps that sunshine going with highs in the low 90s. Then on Thursday, watch for a few passing clouds as temperatures hold steady near 90.
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2: K92.

We start off crystal clear this morning with lows dipping into the mid-60s. Skies stay clear through the day, and highs climb near 93. This evening, a few high clouds drift through as temperatures settle near 67. Tomorrow, expect bright sunshine again, with highs near 94. Wednesday keeps that sunshine going, with highs in the low 90s. Then on Thursday, watch for a few passing clouds, as temperatures hold steady near 90.

0: We start off crystal clear this morning with lows dipping into the mid-60s. Skies stay clear through the day, and highs climb near 93. This evening, a few high clouds drift through as temperatures settle near 67. Tomorrow, expect bright sunshine again, with highs near 94. Wednesday keeps that sunshine going, with highs in the low 90s. Then on Thursday, watch for a few passing clouds as temperatures hold steady near 90.
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0: We start off crystal clear this morning with lows dipping into the mid-60s. Skies stay clear through the day, and highs climb near 93. This evening, a few high clouds drift through as temperatures settle near 67. Tomorrow, expect bright sunshine again, with highs near 94. Wednesday keeps that sunshine going, with highs in the low 90s. Then on Thursday, watch for a few passing clouds as temperatures hold steady near 90.
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0: Hey, Serene Chelsea, along with you. All right, did you do a lot this weekend coming after the 4th of July weekend, or did you lay low? We did a ton, but it was very nice. Got together with friends, as we talked about last week. It's two couples. One has two kids. The other couple has one.
1: We're a little tired. That's all right.
0: But worth it.
1: But worth it.
0: Very worth it. Chelsea and I have really wanted to stay connected with especially these two couples. Chelsea knows the two gals from college.
1: Oh, really, Reed?
0: What?
1: You wanted to stay connected. I think what the
0: key
1: is...
0: You have encouraged me, and it's good. It's a good encouragement, but you got to put the effort in. Chelsea always says, we got to put the effort in.
1: Yeah, what the key is really getting something on the calendar before the summer starts. That's what it's about.
0: Well, we already have something then again with them in like September. They're going to come and visit, which will be good at one of the couples. But with friends like that, you got to make sure you get stuff on the calendar well in advance.
1: Mm-hmm.
0: Because everybody's busy with family and lives and other friends and things like that. So, yeah, we had a big weekend. Back-to-back big weekends. We've got more big weekends coming up. Chelsea was looking at the calendar going, woof. We're looking at through September.
1: We're busy.
0: And then in October, it should mellow.
1: Yeah.

0: She's Chelsea, I'm Reed. The question, Chelsea, that the Washington Post posed was, why don't we know what food is spreading the parasite, sickening thousands of people?
1: Yeah.
0: There's been talk like, we think it might be produce, you know, but more than 2,000 Americans have been sickened by this thing. And it's like extreme diarrhea to the point people being hospitalized. And cases are reported in more than 30 states. Health officials believe the true number is higher because many people just recover without testing or any medical care. Michigan over there has recorded over 1,500 cases. That's about 30 times its typical yearly total. And the question is, why don't we know? Because then we could avoid this food. But the fact is, when they ask people, because the incubation period is about 2 days to 2 weeks, they say, well, what have you eaten? And people are like, they name off all the stuff they've eaten.
1: Well, right.
0: So it's very hard to figure out what would have caused this. And I think it's got to be something that it's like a lot of people eat, you know, raspberries or whatever.
1: Yeah.
0: So this is making this kind of interesting because, yeah, they can't figure out exactly what the food case is for this. So
1: just wash all your produce.
0: They say
1: wash
0: your hands with soap and water before and after handling raw fruits and veggies. Rinse all your fruits and vegetables thoroughly. And I'm not here to give you any scientific advice, but like if you think just rinsing with water, Chelsea's told you the vinegar and baking soda thing.
1: Mm-hmm. And I used it yesterday on lettuce, and I usually don't do it on lettuce, but I'm paranoid.
0: I couldn't taste anything different.
1: I know. And it made it just feel cleaner. I feel like they're saying even with watermelon, you take that knife, you take all those outside germs and you push it right in there.
0: So you wash the outside of your watermelon.
1: Yep.
0: So you're going to soak it in a 5 gallon bucket.
1: Well, you're supposed to soak it in your
0: get a 5 gallon bucket.
1: Okay.
0: But here's the advice. Do this outside and put the watermelon in first. Because if you fill that bucket up and then you put the watermelon
1: in. Sploosh.
0: Sploosh. Thank you.

0: Hey, it's Reed and Chelsea along with you. Chelsea, I saw, what the heck, when was National French Fry Day? I think it was Friday. What's your favorite kind of fry? Not restaurant specific.
1: Oh my God, this
0: but what is your
1: so
0: favorite
1: good.
0: Kind of fry? I'm not typically a national whatever day.
1: Like Grant, for example, like if I buy crinkle cut fries, he will not eat them. They
0: crinkle
1: have
0: cut.
1: To be straight fries.
0: Kind of the, almost the like original fry.
1: Yeah, yeah. I love curly fries.
0: Curly fries
1: love
0: are good.
1: Love curly fries.
0: Now, you're a potato wedges gal, too.
1: I am. I mean, come on. Give me a potato chip, a potato wedge, whatever, potato, mashed potato. I'll take it.
0: I would never have pictured you, though, if I didn't know better that you'd be a potato wedge. I feel like you'd be like,
1: really?
0: There's too much going on there. It's too complicated.
1: It's too sophisticated.
0: No, it's too much potato. It's too much chunk.
1: Potato.
0: But I would say I can't deny that I agree with Grant. Probably the original fry is hard to beat. But crinkle cut, you get the ketchup in between the little crinkles.
1: I know.
0: Curly
1: so
0: fries,
1: good.
0: Same thing. They got that seasoning. A very underappreciated fry would be the sweet potato.
1: No, absolutely not.
0: Potato wedges have never been, I like them. But they're fourth or fifth on my list. Are we missing any other kind of fry?
1: Please text us and let us know what you like. What kind of fries?
0: Yeah, and if you want to say the restaurant too, go for it.
1: Sure.
0: Because I'm picturing the different fast food restaurants in this case. It's hard to mess up a fry, though. But to Grant, he's very picky.
1: Yep.

0: Kelsey, he's Reed. Reed, we had a hysterical thing happen over the weekend. Grant has had these shoes. They're like Crocs, but they're not Crocs. Like, they're not that brand. But they're like Croc shoes. And he has had them, Reed, I don't even know, for like 3 summers because they've just been big and then he's grown into them.
1: Mm-hmm.
0: And I got him at a garage sale. And, or my mom got him at a garage sale, something. And this weekend, it finally happened. His toe popped through the end of it. And I'm like, oh, Grant, that's the end of the shoes. Like, throw them away. Reed wanted to keep the left shoe. The right shoe had the toe, the big toe pop through it. Reed wanted to keep the left shoe. I mean,
1: in case another one that happened to me, the right shoe got ruined, and I don't care if they
0: can
1: match.
0: Any ladies relate to
1: it's
0: this?
1: A perfectly good shoe. You're throwing a perfectly good shoe away.
0: You are never going to find the match of that shoe.
1: You don't need to. He's 5.
0: You're going to wear one shoe.
1: I'm wearing 2 different socks today because Grant wanted me to wear 2 different stars.

0: He's going to wear two different shoes.
1: Sure. Around the house, around the yard. I don't care.
0: Reed, that's craziness.
1: I don't even care if he wears that in public. Honestly, I am at a place where married with two kids, I'm not that concerned what people think.
0: It's not about what people think. It was a safety thing.
1: Maybe we are.
0: Oh, my gosh.
1: Maybe sometimes we are. Ah, you're throwing a perfectly good shoe away. That's a shame. Because he's going to wear out one of the other shoes, potentially. I'm thinking he's going to wear out. Was it the right shoe that he wore out?
0: Whatever.
1: So does he pivot more off the right shoe because he's right-handed? Like maybe
0: we're not thinking about that right now. It's if you have something wrong with one shoe, both shoes go. It's as simple as that.
1: Chelsea looked at me like that was the most absurd thing she had heard. Was.

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0: She's Chelsea. I'm Reed. So our son Grant's in T-ball. It's the 4, 5, and 6 year olds, which is quite quite an age group. You know,
1: yeah,
0: a young 4 year old is very different than an old 6 year old.
1: I know.
0: But you got to break it up somehow.
1: Okay.
0: So I try to be helpful at these practices because they've said, hey, with T-ball, you'll have times where we get a group of parents that are super, they'll volunteer their time, they'll get involved, they'll help, and others that just won't. So I'm like, and Chelsea's like, you need to be helpful when you're there. And Grant likes it too. It's fun. But I always correct Chelsea when she calls me coach. I say, no, volunteer parent. Never confuse.
1: Yeah, right.
0: Not a coach. Volunteer parent. There's too much that comes with a coach. There are people who are coaches. I always want to be considered the volunteer parent. What's been neat, Chelsea, is sometimes dad's late working. This happened at the last practice. Dad was late working. Grant and I were playing catch, and a little boy comes over, and he's like, can I play catch with you guys? I was like, absolutely. And the mom's like, no, he wants to play with his son. I said, no, it's no issue whatsoever. So we played. Now, Grant got a little bit like, whoa, what's going on here?
1: Really?
0: Yeah. Attitude wasn't too great. And I said, hey, buck up. But you know what's hard? After, like, school or after daycare, whatever it might be, some of these kids are just wore out. Whether they're hungry, you try to get Grant a snack on the way there.
1: Mm-hmm.
0: He eats it, but it's hot. And you see some of these kids burn out a little quicker than others.
1: Right.
0: But 15 straight minutes for a 5-year-old hitting off a tee?
1: Yeah.
0: I mean, that's a lot of effort. That'd be a lot of effort for anybody.
1: Grant came home and he was fried.
0: He was wiped.
1: Which is like good.
0: I told him, I said, this is meant to get you tired. Keep swinging. Drags the bat back and picks it up. He's pretty good. But his attitude sometimes is not exactly top notch.
1: Uh-oh.
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0: Country Music News, there's Chelsea. I'm Reed. All right, Chelsea, if you liked Reba's 1991 cover of The Night the Lights Went Out in Georgia, then Lee Bryce's new Dogs Are Barking might be for you. So just like Reba's hit, this new track from Lee Bryce has a sheriff and a murder, throws in a trucker, a trail cam, a trip to Mexico. We got a lot of stuff going on here. And Lee said, I grew up listening to all those great story songs in the 90s. They had a huge impact on me as a writer, and honestly, they're still some of my favorite kinds of country songs. The second I heard this one, I knew I was going to record it. Mm-hmm. Just felt like the kind of song that made me fall in love with country music in the first place.
1: Yeah.
0: Dogs Are Barking, the latest release from his 32-track deluxe Sunriser All-Nighter. That comes out October 2nd. I got a chance to talk with Lee Bryce about a month ago. All that stuff was up on the socials and things like that. And he is such a, not just great, you know, singer, but obviously the writing is where he all started with it. Bringing a story song to things, which part of why country music is good. You get those story songs sprinkled in there. Very memorable.

0: Hey, it's Reed and Chelsea with you. All right, Chelsea. So believe it or not, Wednesday is halfway through the month. Halfway through the day on Wednesday is halfway through the month of July already. Chelsea sat me down this weekend, said, let's take a look, a little calendar update here.
1: Reed didn't like it.
0: Well, but you were right. Normally I'm like, this is unnecessary. And then I actually took, we have a paper calendar version and we have a whiteboard calendar version. And then Chelsea and I have our Google calendars on our phone.
1: Yes.
0: So we have many calendars. And I actually took the paper calendar, which I don't do often. And I said, wait, let me see this. Because the rest of this month, very busy. August has gotten incredibly busy in the last about 10 days. And September is also shaping up to be.
1: I know.
0: A lot of stuff. Now, some of it's station stuff. Great. Yeah. Some of it is some personal things. Like, Chelsea going to be doing some things with your family.
1: What am I doing?
0: A couple concerts that you're scheduled. You're going to be taking your niece to her first concert.
1: Oh.
0: Very exciting. With your sister, her mom, and your mom's going. So it'll be a gal trip, which will be very fun. And we've just got a lot of kind of some friend things here and there.
1: I know.
0: Through September, looking busy.
1: Oh, boy. Hang on, everybody.
0: Usually it's after Labor Day things settle.
1: No.
0: Not this year.
1: Not this year.
0: And we said this year we weren't going to schedule as much. But you have to. You got to go big because that's what life is.
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1: Today's sunny with highs near 94, and tonight stays clear with lows in the low 70s. Tomorrow brings clear skies, highs holding in the mid-90s under a light west breeze, then a clear night with lows in the upper 60s. Wednesday looks mostly sunny, highs in the low 90s, lows around the upper 60s. And heading into Thursday, expect more sun than clouds, with similar highs in the low 90s, lows in the low 70s.
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2: Hope you guys had a good weekend. We're back. We're going to talk about if your wife or your girlfriend is having a bad day, what do you do? We're talking to the men, but also want to talk to Amy and see what she thinks about this. So we'll do that. Also, there's some drama with meal trains when people have babies. That's coming up. We got a big Monday show. So glad everybody's here. Let's get started now.
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5: 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Right here on our show.
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11: A heat advisory is in effect from 11 o'clock this morning to 9 o'clock tomorrow night. A plan to add a City of La Crosse city administrator will be back before a city committee early next month. Aldermen Aaron Newberry and Larry Slesnico will bring it back up at an August 5th meeting. Newberry says it's about what's best for the city and its residents, and that's having all department heads reporting to one single day-to-day manager.

0: the city has grown and will continue to grow, and complexity in the budget will continue to grow, and things are not getting simpler. Maybe you open a business and you do your own book, but eventually you need an accountant. And I think the city has grown. We're ready for a professional manager, one person that's trained to oversee the staff and the day-to-day operations, that has the authority necessary to be able to manage all of the department heads, that has the best interest of the city and its residents at heart, and not any single department.
1: Adding the administrator got 7 of 13 council votes in February. It needed 9 of 13 because it added the administrator's salary to about $250,000 a year for the next 3 to 5 years. Newberry says his goal is to get the administrator unanimously approved this time. That more information on how it would be paid for will come out before an August 5th public comment opportunity. That it's important a decision is made before the next budget is approved in November. That it would take about a year to get an administrator on board if the council approves it. A plea deal appears likely for the La Crosse man and registered sex offender arrested on charges he intentionally photographed 24 minors at a sporting event at DeSoto Schools in October of 2024. A plea and sentencing hearing for 42-year-old Jonathan Statz has been set for Friday. His record includes 2021 La Crosse County child trafficking and 2006 La Crosse County stalking convictions. A Viroqua man and convicted felon charged with meth delivery in February of last year was arrested for maintaining a drug trafficking place earlier this month. Police say testing in the arrest of 62-year-old John Fanta showed fentanyl in the drugs as well. Fanta is being held on a $50,000 cash bond. Fanta was set to make a plea and be sentenced on meth delivery charges Thursday before this month's arrest. Fanta's record includes a 2017 Vernon County meth delivery conviction, for which he was sentenced to 4 months in jail and 3 years probation. A La Crosse woman was arrested near Stoddard on drug-related charges late last month. 46-year-old Heather Elsburnd was charged with fentanyl, meth, and cocaine possession after a Highway 35 traffic stop. The name of the person who died in a fatal tractor crash off Highway 162 between Bangor and Four Corners last Monday afternoon has been released. 67-year-old Al Golnick passed away. And now you're up to date. Craig Otto, Magnum Media News.
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4: Today's sunny with highs near 94, and tonight stays clear with lows in the low 70s. Tomorrow brings clear skies, highs holding in the mid-90s under a light west breeze, then a clear night with lows in the upper 60s. Wednesday looks mostly sunny, highs in the low 90s, lows around the upper 60s. And heading into Thursday, expect more sun than clouds, with similar highs in the low 90s, lows in the low 70s.
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2: I'm going to bring on Jude, who's 12 years old. Jude sent me a message in my DMs. Hey, Jude, how are you, buddy?
3: Good. How are you?
2: I'm doing pretty good. So it's summertime. I was worried I was going to call you and you'd be at school, but I'm an idiot. You don't have school right now, right?
3: Yeah.
2: Are you going into seventh grade or did you just finish seventh grade?
3: I'm going into seventh grade.
2: Is that a different building? Do you have to go to a different school or is it the same?
3: A different building.
2: Oh, man. You nervous?
3: Yeah, a little.
2: I was. I got stuffed in lockers. Are you cooler than me when I was in seventh grade, Jude?
3: Yeah, probably not.
2: Okay, fair. Okay. Good. Do you mind if I read the message you sent me?
3: No, sir.
2: Okay. Hi, I'm 12 years old. I'm left-handed. I'd like to learn the guitar. Both my dad and brother are right-handed, and we don't have a left-handed guitar. Any way you could help me out, we love the show. He sent me that message. Do your dad and brother already play guitar?
3: My brother's learning, but my dad has, he's playing the guitar.

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2: A heat advisory is in effect from 11 o'clock this morning to 9 o'clock tomorrow night. A plan to add a City of La Crosse city administrator will be back before a city committee early next month. Aldermen Aaron Newberry and Larry Slesnico will bring it back up at an August 5th meeting. Newberry says it's about what's best for the city and its residents, and that's having all department heads reporting to one single day-to-day manager.
3: The city has grown and will continue to grow, and complexity in the budget will continue to grow, and things are not getting simpler. Maybe you open a business and you do your own book, but eventually you need an accountant. And I think the city has grown. We're ready for a special manager, one person that's trained to oversee the staff and the day-to-day operations that has the authority necessary to be able to manage all of the department heads that has the best interest of the city and its residents at heart, and not any single department.
2: Adding the administrator got 7 of 13 council votes in February. It needed 9 of 13 because it added the administrator's salary to about $250,000 a year for the next 3 to 5 years. Newberry says his goal is to get the administrator unanimously approved this time. That more information on how it would be paid for will come out before an August 5th public comment opportunity. That it's important a decision is made before the next budget is approved in November. That it would take about a year to get an administrator on board if the council approves it. A plea deal appears likely for the La Crosse man and registered sex offender arrested on charges he intentionally photographed 24 minors at a sporting event at DeSoto Schools in October of 2024. A plea and sentencing hearing for 42-year-old Jonathan Statz has been set for Friday. His record includes 2021 La Crosse County child trafficking and 2006 La Crosse County stalking convictions. A Viroqua man and convicted felon charged with meth delivery in February of last year was arrested for maintaining a drug trafficking place earlier this month. Police say testing in the arrest of 62-year-old John Fanta showed fentanyl in the drugs as well. Fanta is being held on a $50,000 cash bond. Fanta was set to make a plea and be sentenced on meth delivery charges Thursday before this month's arrest. Fanta's record includes a 2017 Vernon County meth delivery conviction, for which he was sentenced to 4 months in jail and 3 years probation. A La Crosse woman was arrested near Stoddard on drug-related charges late last month. 46-year-old Heather Elsburn was charged with fentanyl, meth, and cocaine possession after a Highway 35 traffic stop. The name of the person who died in a fatal tractor crash off Highway 162 between Bangor and Four Corners last Monday afternoon has been released. 67-year-old Al Golnick passed away. And now you're up to date. Craig Otto, Magnum Media News.
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7: Today's sunny with highs near 94, and tonight stays clear with lows in the low 70s. Tomorrow brings clear skies, highs holding in the mid-90s under a light west breeze, then a clear night with lows in the upper 60s. Wednesday looks mostly sunny, highs in the low 90s, lows around the upper 60s. And heading into Thursday, expect more sun than clouds, with similar highs in the low 90s, lows in the low 70s.
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1: Amy was looking at my phone yesterday and it went off and I got a text from Brandon Ray, who works for me, and he's listed in my phone as
2: Brandon guitar / singer.
1: And so, but I've known Brandon for 12 years.
2: Yeah.
1: He's the lead guitarist in the Raging Idiots. He's a great artist. He's also the head of my creative. So even for the Netflix show, but yeah, he's listed as that because once I put a name in my phone, I never change it.
2: Well, I assume that's from when you first met him, because you met him as a guitar player and a singer. Now he is so much more of that to you, like just overall friend.
1: I met him and he was touring, opening for us with another artist. So he was just this blonde guy that I met, and we talked on the bus all night, and I wrote down Brandon, how do I remember him? Guitar singer. And I never changed it.
2: So I just thought

0: tell me something good.
1: If you love animal stories, I have the ultimate get your dog back story. It is great. It's in Tell Me Something Good. It's coming up next.
2: Luke Combs told Bobby the story on how he met Ed Sheeran.
3: The first time I ever hung out with Ed Sheeran was at the Twin Peaks in Brentwood. True story. And it's like all of a sudden, dude, the people start coming up. And he's like, dude, I'm really sorry, man. Like, no one ever bothers me here. You know, and I was like, dude, you've taken me into the beehive, dude. The only thing that would be worse would be like, hey, man, do you want to go sit in the stands at a NASCAR race?
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1: 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I hope you're with us in the morning at 6. 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
7: A heat advisory is in effect from 11 o'clock this morning to 9 o'clock tomorrow night. A plan to add a City of La Crosse city administrator will be back before a city committee early next month. Alderman Aaron Newberry and Larry Slesnikow will bring it back up at an August 5th meeting. Newberry says it's about what's best for the city and its residents, and that's having all department heads reporting to one single day-to-day manager.
8: The city has grown and will continue to grow, and complexity in the budget will continue to grow, and things are not getting simpler. Maybe you open a business and you do your own book, but eventually you need an accountant. And I think the city has grown. We're ready for a professional manager, one person that's trained to oversee the staff and the day-to-day operations that has the authority necessary to be able to manage all of the department heads that has the best interest of the city and its residents at heart, and not any single department.
7: Adding the administrator got 7 of 13 council votes in February. It needed 9 of 13 because it added the administrator's salary to about $250,000 a year for the next 3 to 5 years. Newberry says his goal is to get the administrator unanimously approved this time. That more information on how it would be paid for will come out before an August 5th public comment opportunity. That it's important a decision is made before the next budget is approved in November. That it would take about a year to get an administrator on board if the council approves it. A plea deal appears likely for the La Crosse man and registered sex offender arrested

0: on charges he intentionally photographed 24 minors at a sporting event at DeSoto Schools in October of 2024. A plea and sentencing hearing for 42-year-old Jonathan Statz has been set for Friday. His record includes 2021 La Crosse County child trafficking and 2006 La Crosse County stalking convictions. A Viroqua man and convicted felon charged with meth delivery in February of last year was arrested for maintaining a drug trafficking place earlier this month. Police say testing in the arrest of 62-year-old John Fanta showed fentanyl in the drugs as well. Fanta is being held on a $50,000 cash bond. Fanta was set to make a plea and be sentenced on meth delivery charges Thursday before this month's arrest. Fanta's record includes a 2017 Vernon County meth delivery conviction, for which he was sentenced to 4 months in jail and 3 years probation. A La Crosse woman was arrested near Stoddard on drug-related charges late last month. 46-year-old Heather Elsburnd was charged with fentanyl, meth, and cocaine possession after a Highway 35 traffic stop. The name of the person who died in a fatal tractor crash off Highway 162 between Bangor and Four Corners last Monday afternoon has been released. 67-year-old Al Golnick passed away. And now you're up to date. Craig Otto, Magnum Media News.
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2: Today's sunny with highs near 94, and tonight stays clear with lows in the low 70s. Tomorrow brings clear skies, highs holding in the mid-90s under a light west breeze, then a clear night with lows in the upper 60s. Wednesday looks mostly sunny, highs in the low 90s, lows around the upper 60s. And heading into Thursday, expect more sun than clouds, with similar highs in the low 90s, lows in the low 70s.
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7: Today's sunny with highs near 94, and tonight stays clear with lows in the low 70s. Tomorrow brings clear skies, highs holding in the mid-90s under a light west breeze, then a clear night with lows in the upper 60s. Wednesday looks mostly sunny, highs in the low 90s, lows around the upper 60s. And heading into Thursday, expect more sun than clouds, with similar highs in the low 90s, lows in the low 70s,

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2: good. Andres Robles is from Arizona. He's 8 years old, and he wanted to go to Disney.

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3: Sunny skies today with highs in the low 90s. Tonight stays fair, lows near 69. Tomorrow looks much the same, sunny with light west winds and temps again in the low 90s. Skies stay crystal clear tomorrow night, lows in the upper 60s. Wednesday brings mostly sunny conditions, highs right back in the low 90s, lows near 70. Then Thursday, a few clouds drift in, highs holding in the low 90s, while lows dip to the low 70s.
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We'd love it. On iHeartRadio or wherever you get your podcasts. We hope you have a great day. We'll see you tomorrow. Bye, everybody.

0: Hey, it's Chelsea. He's Reed. Reed, this weekend I did something monumental, and I didn't tell Reed I was doing it. I wanted him to find it. I officially cleaned out the junk drawer, and it was bad. It was really bad.
1: Now, if you're sitting here thinking, well, everybody has a junk drawer. No. This was no ordinary junk drawer. This had everything that could fit in a drawer that has to do with our lives. It would end up in this drawer.
0: But you know terrible. What also was that drawer? Was things that I put in there that I was afraid to throw away from Grant. Because I was afraid he would always ask me, where is this? Well, I have to say, that stuff has been
1: purged.
0: Oh yeah, gone.
1: You know, I was going to ask you, where is everything?
0: You don't want to know.
1: Dumpstered?
0: It's gone.
1: It's good.
0: Yeah.
1: Well, you get to a point where there was so much in there that he couldn't make heads or tails of it anyway.
0: Yeah.
1: When there was 5, 6, 7 things, what was that drawer? See if you remember, when we moved in, what was that drawer originally going to be?
0: Yep. Do
1: you remember?
0: It was always going to be the junk drawer.
1: You had one at your house. I had one at my house growing up. Everybody's got a junk drawer. I know exactly
0: maybe
1: which
0: people
1: one was
0: don't
1: a junk
0: read.
1: Drawer.
0: If you don't, please text us 910-912-6060 because I'm impressed if you don't have a junk drawer.
1: Better a junk drawer than a junk closet.
0: Yeah, that's a good point.
1: And if you have both, you may want to take a step back and reevaluate.
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Tomorrow morning, I'll talk to Howie Mandel from America's Got Talent, Deal or No Deal. We'll talk about what it's like to judge on that show and how he got into comedy because of a dare. Howie Mandel, tomorrow morning on the

0: Breed and Chelsea with you. So it's funny, we have been putting up over the last, I don't know, month and a half, these kind of clips from the show up on the socials.
1: Longer than that, it seems.
0: A couple months?
1: I don't know.
0: And I can't,
1: Reed and I were scenes, fighting about it for
0: it, it
1: a
0: was
1: while.
0: A bit of an uphill battle to get Chelsea to do it because she was just like, I'm on the radio. Like, I don't want to have my hair look a certain way. And I'm like, Chelsea, people don't care that much.
1: But you guys,
0: you have headphones anyway.
1: I literally let my hair fly for like 6 days and then it gets really bad. I cannot tell you the last time I washed my hair today. We had a crazy weekend. I'm just like, whatever. Rolling into Monday, it is what it is. We'll see when I wash it, honestly.
0: Take it as a compliment that I can't tell.
1: That's not true, Reed. You've said before, your hair is really...
0: It doesn't look too greasy right now.
1: Thanks, Reed. That's nice. But...
0: At T-ball the other night, I had another parent who said, wait, are you Reed? And I said, yeah. And she's like, oh, I recognize you from your social media video.
1: Oh.
0: And I was just thinking, and we've had that a lot. And I'm like,
1: right.
0: Chels, I mean, it was like absolutely
1: pulling
0: teeth.
1: Oh, I went to the gas station at 8 o'clock and somebody said, that's you. And I was just like, yes.
0: Now, since on circumstances, I'd rather be a little more incognito.
1: 100%.
0: Like 8 o'clock at the gas station.
1: 100%.
0: But it's nice because people are like, if I miss something. Now, we don't put everything up there.
1: No, that's true.
0: We want you
1: true.
0: To listen to the radio.
1: The radio is where it's at.
0: But I think I was right.
1: It gives us a little

0: flavor.
1: I think I've officially been
0: It wasn't right. About that, Reed.
1: No, it's not about who's right and wrong. Easy for the person who's wrong to say.
0: Okay.
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4: Sunny skies today with highs in the low 90s. Tonight stays fair, lows near 69. Tomorrow looks much the same. Sunny with light west winds and temps again in the low 90s. Skies stay crystal clear tomorrow night, lows in the upper 60s. Wednesday brings mostly sunny conditions, highs right back in the low 90s, lows near 70. Then Thursday, a few clouds drift in, highs holding in the low 90s, while lows dip to the low 70s.
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0: country music news, Chelsea.
1: Reed, I really do get uncomfortable talking about this because it's like people getting divorced and it's rumors and all that stuff. But if they come out with, you know, kind of an update to the story, I do like to bring it to the show. But between Jelly Roll and going to be his ex-wife, Bunny, you know, she was seen canoodling, I will say.
0: Yeah, I saw this.
1: With someone, a reality star, at Jelly Roll's bar in Nashville. And this was over the 4th of July. And she just recently came out and said that, quote, Jelly Roll gets it, and that there was no issue, end quote. And it's like, this isn't really between us, and I feel, you know, bad you got these paparazzi all over and people's in everybody's business and all that. I don't really have any comments on it because, again, it's their personal situation. I feel terrible for both of them about it. I don't know about you, Reed.
0: I will say, I've heard other people say this, and it struck me as probably a good way to be, and that is everybody has their own marriages.
1: Yeah.
0: You know, and you may look at your marriage in a certain way, and that may come from a religious standpoint or whatever, but I think you just have to be super cautious when judging because you don't know. And obviously,
1: yeah, right.
0: If Jelly Roll truly is what, you know, Bunny says, like he gets it, you know, it's just, and that's like the separation, you know, I mean, that whole Coldplay thing with that concert.
1: Yep.
0: And those people have been separated.
1: I know.
0: And it blew into this whole thing where did it unnecessarily destroy a couple of lives? And we talked about, everybody was talking about it.
1: Yeah.
0: So you can have your, you know, you can have your marriage and what you think, but it is just with those two now, all this other stuff.
1: I know.
0: But I will say too, you know, you live your life in the spotlight like they do.
1: Yeah.
0: You know, it's where Dolly is, and we talk about Dolly Parton quite a bit, and I think she's such a great example. I mean, she was very protective of her husband.
1: Right.
0: And he didn't want to be in the spotlight, and she never pushed him to. And, again, to each their own with that stuff. But I think Dolly knows that with some of that comes other things too.
1: Yeah.
0: And so that's probably all I'm going to say on the thing.
1: Okay.
0: But I'm glad you said it because, yeah, it made the rounds and be conspicuous if we didn't.
1: But I kind of saw it at the beginning. I was just like, oh my goodness. Like, how does Jelly Roll feel about that? Like, you know, it was in his bar or whatever. And it's like, obviously, they have some sort of, you know, I don't know how they ended it or whatever. It's not our business. Really, it's not.
0: No, and I think it's just too, it's like, you know, that's very different than our marriage and very different than a lot of people's marriages we know. But you get judgy on stuff, and that's right. Where I think you just got to be cautious.

0: flying from Greece going to Germany. So at 20,000 feet, the travelers inside heard something like, quote, a tire bursting. They then looked outside and a piece of the engine's plane had broken off and struck this window, causing the window to just shatter. So that person that was sitting at that window was like almost like literally sucked out the window. Thank goodness he had his seatbelt on and there were passengers all around trying to hold him down. But yes, his head and maybe even arms.
1: I saw the wife said I had to hold his feet so he didn't get sucked out.
0: Correct. That is accurate. His head and his arms were like literally outside the airplane.
1: Yeah, that's, if that happened to you, would you be like, okay, I'll wake up. This can't be real life.
0: Yeah.
1: This is a nightmare.
0: Yep.
1: But you can't live your life like this, right? But like the toddler thing, not getting them their own seat.
0: I know. I can't believe it's allowed.
1: I mean, and that's not even somebody getting sucked out the window. It's just turbulence. It's all mm-hmm. that stuff. It's just like, if you put them in that car seat and
0: yeah.
1: get them buckled in so they're safe. And I know we can't live off the 1 in 8, whatever chance somebody gets sucked out the window thing, but it just makes you think like, oh, man.
0: Crazy.

0: No.
1: Hey, it's Reed and Chelsea. Reed, we are going to be still talking a little Taylor Swift wedding stuff this week, but I think that we're kind of getting the reactions of the family, like Kylie, Kelsey came out and talked about it, so we're going to talk about that tomorrow. I have that saved for tomorrow. But, you know, Jason Kelsey, who is known for shotgunning beers, you know, was recently asked, you know, how was the reception, and asked about how many beers he had. So let's talk about it. He revealed the reception was, quote, great. And when asked if he consumed more or less than 15 beers, Reed, what do you think was his answer?
2: Maybe.
1: Way over that amount, he said.
2: Over 15. Wow.
1: Oh, boy. Reed's like, whoa, boy.
2: I mean, that's, you know, you put down a six pack on a Friday night. This dude probably surpassed 3 6 packs.
1: Yeah. I don't know.
2: It's a long day, and those football linemen are different.
1: Yeah.
2: They're just built different. David Bakhtiari, famously, you know, Packer, former Packer with the Bucks, sitting there shotgunning beers. I mean, he put that beer down like he was drinking out of a Dixie cup. So those dudes are different. Glad they could talk about it. I didn't know what the NDA is, if we could really get much conversation from the actual people there. So
1: I know. It's kind of confusing, isn't it? But whatever.

0: dudes are different. Glad they could talk about it. I didn't know what the NDA is, if we could really get much conversation from the actual people there. So
1: I know this is, it's kind of confusing, isn't it? But whatever.

0: Hey, Serene and Chelsea, along with you. All right, did you do a lot this weekend coming after the 4th of July weekend, or did you lay low? We did a ton, but it was very nice. Got together with friends, as we talked about last week. It's two couples. One has two kids. The other couple has one.
1: We're a little tired. That's all right.
0: But worth it.
1: But worth it.
0: Very worth it. Chelsea and I have really wanted to stay connected with especially these two couples. Chelsea knows the two gals from college.
1: Oh, really, Reed?
0: What?
1: You've wanted to stay connected. I think what the key is...
0: You have encouraged me, and it's good. It's a good encouragement, but you got to put the effort in. Chelsea always says, we got to put the effort in.
1: Yeah, what the key is really getting something on the calendar before the summer starts. That's what it's about.
0: Well, we already have something then again with them in like September. They're going to come and visit, which will be good at one of the couples, but... With friends like that, you got to make sure you get stuff on the calendar well in advance.
1: Mm-hmm.
0: Because everybody's busy with family and lives and other friends and things like that. So, yeah, we had a big weekend, back-to-back big weekends. We've got more big weekends coming up. Chelsea was looking at the calendar going, woof. We're looking at through September.
1: We're busy.
0: And then in October, it should mellow.
1: Yeah.
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2: A heat advisory is in effect until 9 o'clock tomorrow night. A plan to add a City of La Crosse city administrator will be back before a city committee early next month. Aldermen Aaron Newberry and Larry Slesnikow will bring it back up at an August 5th meeting. Newberry says it's about what's best for the city and its residents, and that's having all department heads reporting to one single day-to-day manager.
3: The city has grown and will continue to grow, and complexity in the budget will continue to grow, and things are not getting simpler. Maybe you open a business and you do your own book, but eventually you need an accountant. And I think the city has grown. We're ready for a special manager.

0: one person that's trained to oversee the staff and the day-to-day operations that has the authority necessary to be able to manage all of the department heads that has the best interest of the city and its residents at heart, and not any single department.
1: Adding the administrator got 7 of 13 council votes in February. It needed 9 of 13 because it added the administrator's salary to about $250,000 a year for the next 3 to 5 years. Newberry says his goal is to get the administrator unanimously approved this time. That more information on how it would be paid for will come out before an August 5th public comment opportunity. That it's important a decision is made before the next budget is approved in November. That it would take about a year to get an administrator on board if the council approves it. A plea deal appears likely for the La Crosse man and registered sex offender arrested on charges he intentionally photographed 24 minors at a sporting event at DeSoto Schools in October of 2024. A plea and sentencing hearing for 42-year-old Jonathan Statz has been set for Friday. His record includes 2021 La Crosse County child trafficking and 2006 La Crosse County stalking convictions. A Viroqua man and convicted felon charged with meth delivery in February of last year was arrested for maintaining a drug trafficking place earlier this month. Police say testing in the arrest of 62-year-old John Fanta showed fentanyl in the drugs as well. Fanta is being held on a $50,000 cash bond. Fanta was set to make a plea and be sentenced on meth delivery charges Thursday before this month's arrest. Fanta's record includes a 2017 Vernon County meth delivery conviction, for which he was sentenced to 4 months in jail and 3 years probation. A La Crosse woman was arrested near Stoddard on drug-related charges late last month. 46-year-old Heather Elsburn was charged with fentanyl, meth, and cocaine possession after a Highway 35 traffic stop. The name of the person who died in a fatal tractor crash off Highway 162 between Bangor and Four Corners last Monday afternoon has been released. 67-year-old Al Golnick passed away. And now you're up to date. Craig Otto, Magnum Media News.
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5: Sunny skies today with highs in the low 90s. Tonight stays fair, lows near 69. Tomorrow looks much the same. Sunny with light west winds and temps again in the low 90s. Skies stay crystal clear tomorrow night. Lows in the upper 60s. Wednesday brings mostly sunny conditions. Highs right back in the low 90s. Lows near 70. Then Thursday, a few clouds drift in. Highs holding in the low 90s, while lows dip to the low 70s.

0: She's Chelsea, I'm Reed. The question, Chelsea, that the Washington Post posed was, why don't we know what food is spreading the parasite, sickening thousands of people?
1: Yeah.
0: There's been talk like, we think it might be produce, you know, but more than 2,000 Americans have been sickened by this thing. And it's like extreme diarrhea to the point of people being hospitalized. And cases are reported in more than 30 states. Health officials believe the true number is higher because many people just recover without testing or any medical care. Michigan over there has recorded over 1,500 cases. That's about 30 times its typical yearly total. And the question is, why don't we know? Because then we could avoid this food. But the fact is, when they ask people, because the incubation period is about 2 days to 2 weeks, they say, well, what have you eaten? And people are like, they name off all the stuff they've eaten.
1: Well, right.
0: So it's very hard to figure out what would have caused this. And I think it's got to be something that it's like a lot of people eat, you know, raspberries or whatever.
1: Yeah.
0: So this is making this kind of interesting because, yeah, they can't figure out exactly what the food case is for this. So
1: just wash all your produce.
0: They say,
1: I guess,
0: wash your hands with soap and water before and after handling raw fruits and veggies. Rinse all your fruits and vegetables thoroughly. And I'm not here to give you any scientific advice, but like, if you think just rinsing with water, Chelsea's told you the vinegar and baking soda thing.
1: Mm-hmm. And I used it yesterday on lettuce, and I usually don't do it on lettuce, but I'm paranoid.
0: I couldn't taste anything different.
1: I know. And it made it just feel cleaner. I feel like they're saying even with watermelon, you take that knife, you take all those outside germs and you push it right in there.
0: So you wash the outside of your watermelon.
1: Yep.
0: So you're going to soak it in a 5 gallon bucket.
1: Well, you're supposed to soak it in your
0: get a 5 gallon
1: sink.
0: Bucket.
1: Okay.
0: But here's the advice. Do this outside and put the watermelon in first. Because if you fill that bucket up and then you put the watermelon in.
1: Sploosh.
0: Sploosh. Thank you.

0: Hey, it's Reed and Chelsea along with you. Chelsea, I saw, what the heck, when was National French Fry Day? I think it was Friday. What's your favorite kind of fry? Not restaurant specific.
1: Oh my God, this is so good.
0: What is your favorite kind of fry? I'm not typically a national whatever day.
1: Like Grant, for example, like if I buy crinkle cut fries, he will not eat them. They have to be straight fries.
0: Kind of the, almost the like original fry.
1: Yeah, yeah. I love curly fries.
0: Curly fries
1: love
0: are good.
1: Love curly fries.
0: Now, you're a potato wedges gal, too.
1: I am. I mean, come on. Give me a potato chip, a potato wedge, whatever, potato, mashed potato. I'll take it.
0: I would never have pictured you, though, if I didn't know better that you'd be a potato wedge. I feel like you'd be like, there's too much going on there. It's too complicated.
1: It's too sophisticated.
0: No, it's too much potato. It's too much chunk.
1: Potato.
0: But I would say I can't deny that I agree with Grant. Probably the original fry is hard to beat. But crinkle cut, you get the ketchup in between the little crinkles.
1: I know.
0: Curly fries, same thing. And they got that seasoning. A very underappreciated fry would be the sweet potato.
1: No, absolutely not.
0: Potato wedges have never been, I like them, but they're fourth or fifth on my list. Are we missing any other kind of fry?
1: Please text us and let us know what you like. What kind of fries?
0: Yeah, and if you want to say the restaurant too, go for it.
1: Sure.
0: Because I'm picturing the different fast food restaurants in this case. It's hard to mess up a fry, though. But to Grant, he's very picky.
1: Yep.

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Mama and daddy put their roots right here, cause this is where the car broke down. Yellow dog school bus kicking up red dust, kicking

0: Reed and Chelsea with you. Normally we do country music news right here. But I wanted to hit on two non-country music things because it just really caught my eye. And people heard the news, Chelsea, on Friday, Bonnie Tyler, total eclipse of the heart, passed away at the age of 75. An amazing, amazing singer. And it's, you know, 75 is, it feels almost kind of young.
1: It does.
0: But again, what a career, what a life. The other thing, though, I saw this interesting note from Huey Lewis. And he had severe hearing loss from this disease that left him essentially unable to hear or enjoy music. Mm. And he hasn't been able to perform because of it. Obviously, you have to be able to hear to sing well and play with a band and all those things. And he revealed on a podcast last week that he's been basically deaf for nearly 9 years after living with decades for the disease. It's an inner ear disorder that can cause vertigo, tinnitus, hearing loss. And he said, music's basically no longer a part of my life, which if you listen to Huey Lewis's music is so good. And you think about something you love, that's not just a job. I mean, it's like, you know, art, it's your passion. And for that to no longer be a part of his life, how challenging that has to be. And he said, 8.5 years, my life has changed immeasurably.
1: Yeah.
0: He said, I can't hear music. And he said, it's a hard pill to swallow.
1: Wow.
0: So I think with Bonnie's news, I think with the Huey Lewis thing I was reading, I just, you know, you got to enjoy the times that we have and the things we're able to do. And I think both of those people musically definitely took full advantage of their opportunities.
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tomorrow morning. I'll talk to Howie Mandel from America's Got Talent, Deal or No Deal. We'll talk about what it's like to judge on that show and how he got into comedy because of a dare. Howie Mandel, tomorrow morning on The Bobby Bones Show.

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1: A heat advisory is in effect until 9 o'clock tomorrow night. A plan to add a City of La Crosse city administrator will be back before a city committee early next month. Aldermen Aaron Newberry and Larry Slesnico will bring it back up at an August 5th meeting. Newberry says it's about what's best for the city and its residents, and that's having all department heads reporting to one single day-to-day manager.
2: The city has grown and will continue to grow, and complexity in the budget will continue to grow, and things are not getting simpler. Maybe you open a business and you do your own book, but eventually you need an accountant. And I think the city has grown. We're ready for a special manager, one person that's trained to oversee the staff and the day-to-day operations that has the authority necessary to be able to manage all of the department heads that has the best interest of the city and its residents at heart, and not any single department.
1: Adding the administrator got 7 of 13 council votes in February. It needed 9 of 13 because it added the administrator's salary to about $250,000 a year for the next 3 to 5 years. Newberry says his goal is to get the administrator unanimously approved this time. That more information on how it would be paid for will come out before an August 5th public comment opportunity. That it's important a decision is made before the next budget is approved in November. That it would take about a year to get an administrator on board if the council approves it. A plea deal appears likely for the La Crosse man and registered sex offender arrested on charges he intentionally photographed 24 minors at a sporting event at DeSoto Schools in October of 2024. A plea and sentencing hearing for 42-year-old Jonathan Statz has been set for Friday. His record includes 2021 La Crosse County child trafficking and 2006 La Crosse County stalking convictions. A Viroqua man and convicted felon charged with meth delivery in February of last year was arrested for maintaining a drug trafficking place earlier this month. Police say testing in the arrest of 62-year-old John Fanta showed fentanyl in the drugs as well. Fanta is being held on a $50,000 cash bond. Fanta was set to make a plea and be sentenced on meth delivery charges Thursday before this month's arrest. Fanta's record includes a 2017 Vernon County meth delivery conviction, for which he was sentenced to 4 months in jail and 3 years probation. A La Crosse woman was arrested near Stoddard on drug-related charges late last month. 46-year-old Heather Elsburn was charged with fentanyl, meth, and cocaine possession after a Highway 35 traffic stop. The name of the person who died in a fatal tractor crash off Highway 162 between Bangor and Four Corners last Monday afternoon has been released. 67-year-old Al Golnick passed away. And now you're up to date. Craig Otto, Magnum Media News.
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5: Sunny skies today with highs in the low 90s. Tonight stays fair, lows near 69. Tomorrow looks much the same. Sunny with light west winds and temps again in the low 90s. Skies stay crystal clear tomorrow night. Lows in the upper 60s. Wednesday brings mostly sunny conditions. Highs right back in the low 90s. Lows near 70. Then Thursday, a few clouds drift in. Highs holding in the low 90s, while lows dip to the low 70s.

0: Hey, it's Chelsea. He's Reed. Reed, we had a hysterical thing happen over the weekend. Grant has had these shoes. They're like Crocs, but they're not Crocs. Like, they're not that brand. But they're like Croc shoes. And he has had them, Reed, I don't even know, for like 3 summers because they've just been big and then he's grown into them.
1: Mm-hmm.
0: And I got them at a garage sale. And, or my mom.

0: got a man at garage sale, something. And this weekend, it finally happened. His toe popped through the end of it. And I'm like, oh, Grant, that's the end of the shoes. Like, throw them away. Reed wanted to keep the left shoe. The right shoe had the toe, the big toe pop through it. Reed wanted to keep the left shoe. I mean,
1: in case another one that happened to me, the right shoe got ruined, and I don't care if they
0: can
1: match.
0: Any ladies relate to
1: it's
0: this?
1: A perfectly good shoe. You're throwing a perfectly good shoe away.
0: You are never going to find the match of that shoe.
1: You don't need to. He's five.
0: You're going
1: to
0: wear one shoe.
1: I'm wearing two different socks today because Grant wanted me to wear two different Star Wars socks.
0: He's going to wear two different shoes.
1: Sure. Around the house, around the yard. I don't care.
0: Reed, that's craziness.
1: I don't even care if he wears that in public. Honestly, I am at a place where married with two kids, I'm not that concerned what people think.
0: It's not about what people think. It was a safety thing.
1: Maybe we are.
0: Oh my gosh.
1: Maybe sometimes we are. Ah, you're throwing a perfectly good shoe away. That's a shame. Because he's going to wear out one of the other shoes, potentially. I'm thinking he's going to wear out. Was it the right shoe that he wore out?
0: Whatever.
1: So does he pivot more off the right shoe because he's right-handed? Like maybe
0: we're not thinking about that right now. It's if you have something wrong with one shoe, both shoes go. It's as simple as that.
1: Chelsea looked at me like that was the most absurd thing she had heard. Was
0: junk collector.
1: I said, you're going to throw both shoes away? The other one's perfectly good.

0: She's Chelsea. I'm Reed. So our son Grant's in T-ball. It's the 4, 5, and 6-year-olds, which is quite a an age group. You know,
1: yeah,
0: a young 4-year-old is very different than an old 6-year-old.
1: I know.
0: But you got to break it up somehow.
1: Okay.
0: So I try to be helpful at these practices because they've said, hey, with T-ball, you'll have times where we get a group of parents that are super, they'll volunteer their time, they'll get involved, they'll help, and others that just won't. So I'm like, and Chelsea's like, you need to be helpful when you're there. And Grant likes it too. It's fun. But I always correct Chelsea when she calls me coach. I say, no, volunteer parent. Never confuse.
1: Yeah, right.
0: Not a coach. Volunteer parent. There's too much that comes with a coach. There are people who are coaches. I always want to be considered the volunteer parent. What's been neat, Chels, is sometimes dad's late working. This happened at the last practice. Dad was late working. Grant and I were playing catch. And a little boy comes over and he's like, can I play catch with you guys? I was like, absolutely. And the mom's like, no, he wants to play with his son. I said, no, it's no issue whatsoever. So we played. Now, Grant got a little bit like, whoa, what's going on here?
1: Really?
0: Yeah. Attitude wasn't too great. And I said, hey, buck up. But you know what's hard? After like school.

0: or after daycare, whatever it might be. Some of these kids are just wore out. Whether they're hungry, you try to get Gran a snack on the way there.
1: Mm-hmm.
0: He eats it, but it's just, it's hot. And you see some of these kids burn out a little quicker than others.
1: Right.
0: But 15 straight minutes for a five-year-old hitting off a tee?
1: Yeah.
0: I mean, that's a lot of effort. That'd be a lot of effort for anybody.
1: Grant came home and he was fried.
0: He was wiped.
1: Which but is like good.
0: I told him, I said, this is meant to get you tired. Keep swinging. Drags the bat back and picks it up. He's pretty good. But his attitude sometimes is not exactly top-notch.
1: Uh-oh.

0: Only the good stuff is found at the Most Country Kicks 106.3. I'm Kelly Wilde. On the way, Alexander Kay, Jordan Davis, and the artist who said that country music smells like a perm at a hair salon and a funnel cake.
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6: Sunny skies today with highs in the low 90s. Tonight stays fair, lows near 69. Tomorrow looks much the same. Sunny with light west winds and temps again in the low 90s. Skies stay crystal clear tomorrow night, lows in the upper 60s. Wednesday brings mostly sunny conditions, highs right back in the low 90s, lows near 70. Then Thursday, a few clouds drift in, highs holding

0: It's the most country, Kix 106.3, and how are you handling the heat? You doing okay? Well, we're under a heat advisory now in effect until 8 o'clock Wednesday night. Heat index values up to 100 is expected. High temperatures and high humidity could cause some heat illnesses, so make sure you're drinking plenty of fluids, stay in an air-conditioned room, stay out of the sun, and check up on relatives and on neighbors. I want you to keep safe, okay? Low cash is on the way. Travis Tritt and George Burge and Luke Bryan next.
1: Hi, I'm State Representative Steve Doyle. It's been said, we all do better when we all do better. What does that mean to you and me? Just one example. If a young family can't find or afford childcare, one of the parents may have to stay home to take care of the children. That parent isn't available to work at the restaurant down the street. That restaurant may have to limit its days or hours of operation, or raise prices. We're all affected. Because the two parties couldn't agree on how to respond to the child care crisis, state assistance to child care centers has now ended. Many providers will simply go out of business, or at best, raise prices. Parents won't have daycare, businesses won't have workers. With our current budget surplus, it's a simple fix to restore funding to the child care centers who desperately need it. The legislature can solve this problem if we just get back to work. This message was paid for by the friends of Steve Doyle.
0: Hey, this is Kelly Wilde. 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

0: It's the Most Country, Kix 106.3. I'm Kelly Wilde, and Megan Maroney is releasing a perfume called Calliope, inspired by the Greek muse of epic poetry and song. It comes in a pink heart-shaped bottle and has notes of jasmine, pink peony, mineral musk, and peach blossom. It's available for pre-order and expected to ship at the end of the month. 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
5: Today brings sunshine with a high in the low 90s and a southwest wind near 10. Tonight stays clear with lows in the upper 60s under a south wind near 10. Tomorrow looks much the same. Sunny with highs in the low 90s, then clear overnight with lows in the low 70s. Wednesday brings some clouds mixed with sun, a high in the mid 90s. Thursday, sunshine returns with highs near 93 and lows back in the low 70s.
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0: It's the most country. Kix 106.3. I'm Kelly Wilde, and I saw a recent poll talking about the age requirement of certain things.
1: And it found that a majority of Americans would raise the driving age because they feel 16 is too young to drive. Americans are also divided over the drinking age. About half say it's cool as is at 21. Another half think it should be younger than 21. As for other age limits, America largely agrees with the current restrictions for R-rated movies, marriage, pornography, gambling, and voting. There's a small percentage of people that believe you should be able to get married younger than 17. They also believe that you should be able to see pornography before you're 17. I saw my first Playboy when I was 10. My friend Jimmy's uncle kept a box in his garage, and we found them one day. I only saw one of the magazines once, but I had friends that were over there every day. Now, I wouldn't say that it tarnished or accelerated our childhood, but in our fourth grade class photo, my friend Jeffy Hart had a full beard.
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0: Justin Moore, who's back on tour after spending 30 days in rehab. Justin said his drinking got out of control and he let everyone down. This is the Most Country, Kix 106.3. On the way, Parker McCollum, Blake Shelton, and Russell Dickerson.
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0: drink in my hand, and that drink better be water. We're under a heat advisory until 8 o'clock on Wednesday night. Heat index values could hit 100. So I want you to watch yourself and take care of each other. Gabby Barrett's coming up, Josh Ross and Billy Currington.
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0: Hey, this is Kelly Wilde. 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

0: Here's some good news. Adam of Caledonia and Kristen of La Crosse won tickets to LFA 237. That's MMA live at the La Crosse Center on Friday night, July 24th. More good news on the way from Shibuzi. 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
0: Hey, this is Kelly Wilde. For years, everyone thought Verizon had the best network. You want to know why? Well, because they did. But guess what? Those days are over. Data says it all. Based on hundreds of millions of real-world tests, the experts at Ookla Speed Test have spoken. T-Mobile is the best mobile network in America. 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
1: Today brings sunshine with a high in the low 90s and a southwest wind near 10. Tonight stays clear with lows in the upper 60s under a south wind near 10. Tomorrow looks much the same. Sunny with highs in the low 90s, then clear overnight with lows in the low 70s. Wednesday brings some clouds mixed with sun, a high in the mid 90s. Thursday, sunshine returns with highs near 93 and lows back in the low 70s.

Also, a big shout out to the 6% of women ages 65 and older who believe that they could convert a penalty kick if they were brought in to take that kick. Could you imagine that? Game's on the line. This penalty kick will win us the World Cup. I got Lionel Messi sitting over there. You know, I'm going to go with my grandma Esther. Yeah.

0: Taking it home with L. King and Miranda Lambert, Morgan Wallen, and Post Malone. 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

0: Jordan Davis. Before him, it was Brooks and Dunn. And Ronnie Dunn recently visited the hospital while on tour for bronchitis. He still powered through and joked that he'll pee on stage for having to stay hydrated. Speaking of staying hydrated, we are in a heat advisory until Wednesday night at 8 o'clock. Heat index value is going to hit around 100, so you need to stay hydrated and drink plenty of water, okay? Shibuzi and Jelly Roll on the way, plus Kane Brown and Lauren Elena.
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2: Tonight's clear with a low in the upper 60s and a south wind at 10. Tomorrow, sunshine takes over with highs in the low 90s as winds shift west at 10. Skies stay clear tomorrow night with lows in the low 70s. Wednesday brings more sun than clouds and highs in the mid 90s. Thursday looks bright with highs near 93, and we'll wrap up the week Friday.

We had the privilege of giving away tickets for LFA 237. That's live MMA coming to the La Crosse Center Friday night, July 24th. Congratulations to Adam of Caledonia and Kristen of La Crosse. They were our winners.

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tomorrow morning. I'll talk to Howie Mandel from America's Got Talent, Deal or No Deal. We'll talk about what it's like to judge on that show and how he got into comedy because of a dare. Howie Mandel, tomorrow morning on The Bobby Bones Show.

0: Congratulations to Andrew of Caledonia, Kristen of La Crosse. They won tickets to LFA 237. That's live MMA action that's coming to La Crosse Center. Very cool. That's Friday night, July 24th. Thanks to the many, many, many who entered to win at kicks1063.com.
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0: Megan Maroney, who is a new perfume out called Calliope. 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I got Luke Combs, Jason Aldean, and Luke Bryan next.
1: You know that feeling when you bump into a friendly neighbor? The smile, the wave, the how are you doing? At Amplify Health, we think a trip to the doctor should feel a little more like that. Sure, we have all the expertise and technology you'd expect, but we also have time for the small things. The warm hello, the kind word, the moment to listen. Because those moments matter. Amplify Health by Gunderson. A little empathy changes everything.
0: Hey, this is Kelly Wilde. For years, everyone thought Verizon had the best network. You want to know why? Well, because they did. But guess what? Those days are over. Data says it all. Based on hundreds of millions of real-world tests, the experts at Ookla Speed Test have spoken. T-Mobile is the best mobile network in America. T-Mobile's network has the most advanced 5G, the most towers, and their signal reaches farther than ever. Oh, and did I mention the largest satellite-to-mobile network? Basically, with T-Mobile's network, you're connected. Well, pretty much wherever. Now, if this is the week that you're heading up to the cabin, going to the lake, checking into a resort, jumping in the motorhome and traveling cross-country to visit family and friends, or staying right here in our neck of the woods and getting ready for the fair, you need a network that's going to give you the quality and the confidence to know that you can get a hold of anybody at any time 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T-Mobile's way ahead today, and I bet they'll be for years to come. 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
2: Tonight's clear with a low in the upper 60s and a south wind at 10. Tomorrow, sunshine takes over with highs in the low 90s as winds shift west at 10.

Skies stay clear tomorrow night with lows in the low 70s. Wednesday brings more sun than clouds and highs in the mid-90s. Thursday looks bright with highs near 93, and we'll wrap up the week Friday, mostly sunny with highs back in the low 90s.